0: Thank you. Our first gig in England for a very long time. Well, it seems like a long time. Actually, it's about a month and a half, 2 months. And it's really great to play in England again. This one is a rock and roll song done by a guy called Benny Spellman, if any of you ever heard of him. But I'm sure you've heard of the Rolling Stones because they've done it.
1: And the Mersey Beats.
0: Oh, yeah, the Mersey Beats. They did it. And Wayne Fontana, he did it.
2: And Felix the Cat.
0: And how we do it, it's one called Fortune Teller.

0: The gain for me is you. The gain for me is you. The gain for me is love.
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Are we stronger, wiser, more intelligent? 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With Hillary next to starts to deliver more rivers is in the sky. One side of office, Michelle is right behind her. Will it take more time? But she be scared like him for men to see the light. Back then we died to vote. Then it was vote or die, but now you can't do both. How many vote in a die? First guess selected, how many vote?

0: They try match me, can't come close. Baby, I'm active, can't move slow. That's no plan B, can't do both. Can't do both.
1: Yeah, yeah, yeah. Fire. Devine c'est qui.

0: Trap House Mob.
1: Roll another one.
2: Sit up, never lack, you know it's special packing with the motor maddies. We gon' send them to heaven. Wait.

seems confusing, but another day. Right now we just gotta focus on getting gone. Don't ask some questions, just Daisy run, go!